0: Even if the whole world want to go pop, be boys, be girls, hold down the block. Got the beat on lock for the future shot. Don't stop.
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ceases. 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And for those who can rap but ain't singing jack. I turned a new leaf, so if they got beef, I leave you on the floor laying next to your teeth. I see everything.

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There I was standing with my blue Levi's, hypnotized by her eyes. Now I've got three thighs, but there's a ring on her finger, so I'll just hold back. The hell with that, I'm a Mac, let me bust this rap. I told her my intent and she pointed to the ring. I said it don't mean a thing if it ain't got that swing. I gave her my digits, I knew she was with it.

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downtown scene in New York, I had all these ideas about being an artist, basically just creating and trying to figure out a way in. Like I explained earlier, I had a lot of smart, very cunning men around me,

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0: 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Chak-chak-chak-chak-chak-chak-chak-chak-chak-chak-chak-chak-chak-chak-chak-chak-chak-chak-chak-chak-chak-chak-chak-chak-chak-chak-chak-chak-chak-chak-chak-chak-chak-chak-chak-chak-chak-chak-chak-chak-chak-chak-chak-chak-chak-chak-chak-chak-chak-chak-chak-chak-chak-chak-chak-chak-chak-chak-chak-chak-chak-chak-chak-chak-chak-chak-chak-chak-chak-chak-chak-chak-chak-chak-chak-chak-chak-chak-chak-chak-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
1: Let me rock it, that's all I wanna do. Shaka Khan, let me
0: Shaka Khan, Shaka Khan.
1: Let me rock it, got the feel for you. Shaka Khan, what you tell me, what you wanna do? Do you feel for you?
0: Ta mě vždycky rozjela.
1: I wanna do, I wanna

soul ships smells meat more expensive. Save other respect, new paper sooner was a dangerous. Sooner was a dangerous. Sooner was a dangerous. Sooner was a dangerous. Sooner was a dangerous. Sooner was a dangerous. Sooner was a dangerous. Sooner was a dangerous.

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Are you ready? Honey, kiss me, kiss. You give me great idea. Don't be a phantom, master. It'll be worth it waiting. You ain't with a man without a face. Souls not to lose. What is yours? Soul ships, felt meat, more expensive. But the rest with new papers, universe is dangerous. Super duper weapon, all is simplicity. 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Are you ready? Ready? Honey, kiss me, kiss, kiss. Give me great idea. Don't be a phantom, master. It'll be worth it waiting. Wait. You ain't with a man without a face. Souls not to lose. What is yours? Your soul ships, felt meat, more expensive. See, but the rest with new papers, universe is dangerous. Universe is dangerous.

It was in the year 2020 that an enormous disaster engulfed the planet Earth, destroying in just a few months what had been created in a billion years. Only a few hundred people survived, and on the artificial planet Phoenix, a new generation has waited 50 years to return to Earth.

tragedy. Why you had a plan on enemy, not on the strategy. Hey, say, you got to keep on walking on the road to Zion, man. You know, you got to keep on walking on the road to Zion, man.